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0: 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Female's refusing to leave the store. She's screaming and irate, upset the store is closing before she's done shopping.
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1: 8-Paul 31.
0: The 75 northbound at the 37/4 with King Edward 8465.

0: April 31.
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0: 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There's a semi tire in the roadway that they hit.
1: You're clear. I'll notify OSP.

0: two out of 22 assists and assists at your PD.
1: Yeah, I'm going to.
0: It's referencing an arrest on July 27th. States the jail would not advise caller about property with Sandy Stowe.
1: Beautiful.
0: 2047.

0: Hey, Paul 31. I was able to remove the tire from the roadway brake.
1: Go ahead.
0: The vehicle I stopped out with was able to use zip ties to zip tie their cover back on and got back on the road brake.
1: Go ahead.
0: The second vehicle also got back on the roadway. You can notify state that they don't need a response.
1: You're clear, 2049.

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1: 31.
0: They're requesting that you deputy respond out. Assault is not active. Caller advised he was punched in the handshake line. Suspects in a pink uniform with a camo zip-up jacket, biracial male. Last seen walking out of the gym.
1: 31 clear.
0: 21, 25.

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1: 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Plate returns current, no warrants on a gray 2019 Mercedes convertible. Two Adam 12, two Adam 31, a domestic 90 Tiffany Lane.
0: Jones Wolf.
1: Caller's advising that her brother's been abusing her all day. He got in the caller's face. She grabbed his neck and pushed him away. Male's name's James Batista.
0: Okay.
1: Twenty-one fifty-seven.

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1: Yeah, 75 southbound, south of exit 29, with John Boy Charles 9383.

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0: The caller's advising that they heard someone yelling, "Leave me alone." I saw two males and one female in the window at this address. They are advising it sounds physical.
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1: To Lincoln 31.
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0: 8 Paul 31, traffic stop.
1: 8 Paul 31.
0: The 75 northbound at the 38 over 6 with the silver sedan. I'll get you a plate when I get it stopped.

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0: Hey, call 31 and aiming at the area of 122 in Fenway for an Hawk driver.
1: 31.
0: Always advising westbound on 122, a silver Subaru, possibly a legacy registration of George, X-ray George 9381, keeps going left of center, passing Fenway now.
1: Thirty-one clear. Can you notify Metal Town as well?
0: You're clear. 2242.
2: Two rings. I want to transport complete. 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
0: 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Transport complete. 2242.
3: Medic 33 at Arrow Springs.
0: Medic 33 at Arrow Springs, 2242. Hey, Paul 31, vehicles passing Atrium Boulevard. We're transferring to Middletown.
1: 31, I'm clear.

0: 8-Vol-31, traffic stop.
1: 8-Vol-31.
0: The 75 southbound at the 28 over 4 with Florida tag, Sam George Paul, Zebra 03.

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1: 31 clear.
0: 2255.

0: actually zero wasn't a correction.
1: DD11.
0: Yeah, with OSD northbound at the 40 over 8.
1: You're clear out with OSP. Have to confirm any officers involved.
0: Negative.
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1: 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I've been searching the area.
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0: Hey, 1231, 1255, an alarm at Cookies Market, 8098, March Palmer.
1: 31 on clear, single unit.
0: Yeah, clear, single unit, 2336.

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0: able of working and always complain at Camp Chris?
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0: Cool, but the marching band has been practicing for the last 2 to 3 hours. Seems very low.
1: Okay.
0: You're low.

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0: Port 14 traffic stop.
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0: 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Henry Sam Charles, 5292.

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0: 171 southbound, trying to stop one possible DUI driver. Alright, we're pulling over here. 71 south at the 28.
1: You're clear, your time to stop is 131.

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1: 12, you're clear and roll 132.
0: Alright, we're stuck. Not sure of the states, but the characters are Robert John Charles 388.
1: You're clear, you stop at the exit.
3: We're in the middle of the exit here to 48.
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1: Fortune, I'm afraid.
0: 143.

that controller County North unit below for a suicidal out of Miamisburg. The Central Warren County North units be on the lookout for a suicidal female out of Miamisburg. It's an Eleanor Ruth Barton, date of birth 9/8/2010. Female is 5'4", 110, blue and brown. Female made suicidal threats to her dad. Her last known location is State Route 73 at Harveysburg as of 0:30 hours. Miamisburg gives no further information. If located, stop and hold, notify Miamisburg PD. Authority, Miamisburg PD, relay Warren County Comm, 0203.

0: 414. 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
1: Negative. We're going to call over to Montgomery County and ask. They didn't have much information in that below.
0: Okay.

0: April 14th.
1: Call 14.
0: Just got off the phone with Montgomery County. 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They are not for sure. 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
1: Okay, well.
0: Good night.

0: April 55. 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
1: Right.
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1: 8-ball, 39, your time is up, is 218. The tag is current number one on a gray 2013 Honda out of South Lebanon.

0: Eagle 55, are you clear on the last comment for your suspicious vehicle?
1: 35, clear. Thank you. Can you show back?
0: Okay, what do you like? 220.

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1: 8 Paul 39.
0: 48 Ridgeview. I'll be with a semi pulling another semi.
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0: 2011 on Oyster Point, 5 Clear Creek, Franklin. Music and bass coming from a car, possible gray Hyundai Sonata with a Illinois tag. It's been going on for the last 15 minutes.
1: Seven,
0: 311.

0: Medic 53,
1: 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They just had a rollover. They got a driver at gunpoint.
0: That's clear.
2: Medic 53 is okay. I'll be transferring shortly.
3: Check location 35.
1: 455, can you get that location? They said 60, that's all I heard.
0: Very fuzzy, it's the parking lot next to Meyer, 122 in town.
1: 35, clear on there.
0: 335.

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0: 35, wind on point.
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0: example, just for responding units, there is poles and wires down.
1: Clear on poles and wires down. A-Ball 15, are you clear, direct?
2: Does that sound clear? What's the good location for him?
0: A-Ball 11, we're in front of Meyer and Verizon.
2: That's clear. We're on stand mode now.
1: Here, Liam. All on stand mode down, 3-3-9.
2: We're going to be calling from the high bank with this channel.
1: This is Montgomery North Unit. Montgomery North is now restricted at 339.

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0: Clearing.
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1: This is 45, please.
0: NASCAR, 352. Attention all primary north units. Primary north is now unrestricted, 352.

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0: We have a caller on the line advising a female knees gave out and fell to 78-year-old female conscious and breathing.
1: Oh, great.
0: 453.

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0: 811, attaching you to a traffic offense at the 40 I-75 southbound.
1: 811, sir.
0: 542.

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1: Evolve 35.
0: Retail transit traffic from Sherman Air.
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1: Okay, Paul, clear.
0: 569.

0: April 29, April 14, traffic crash with injuries, I-71 and State Route 48.
1: April 29, 14.
0: Say, silver Toyota RAV4 versus a red GMC truck. We're still gathering further on injuries.
1: Clear. 29, clear.
0: 15, clear 601.
2: That's been that crash, district door 14. I'll be in route. I'll flip.
0: You're clear 14, you're clear direct.
1: Hello.
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0: B-42 near Miami. John Frank Young, 9491.
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0: We're on scene at Lighthouse at 22. We have power lines down across 22. We'll have westbound lanes shut down. You start Duke this way. I'll get you full number shorter.
1: You're clear, 719.

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1: Go ahead.
0: William Robert 0 3 0 8 8 Edward.
1: Here, sir.

0: to Lincoln 23, a traffic crash in the area of 3344 Utica Road. A single vehicle accident is a white Toyota Corolla. The occupant is out of the vehicle.
1: 724.
2: 911, traffic stop.
0: 919.
2: West Pike, Lebanon Road, John Sam Sam, 9857.

0: to Lincoln 23. We received an additional call advising that the driver was driving erratically previous to the incident. Seems like it wrecked into a fence. We do have fire now.
1: 23, Corey.
0: 726.

0: Fighter 57. 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They also say that they do have a power outage in the area and had crews already looking into it. They'll call back with ETA.
1: Okay, sir. Thank you.

0: 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All officers appear to be out. Wow, but you just got
1: 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Moderate damage. 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Just a

0: 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To your hospital at 736.
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2: 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Medic be transporting here in just a minute.
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3: 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QZ 21, squad traffic for a fall, 77 Pheasant Run Circle.
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0: 747.
1: 919, traffic stop.
0: 919.
1: Masonville Mill Grove at Lebanon Road. Ohio Trailer, Tom Queen Young, 6849.
0: 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Current 1 flame blue 06 Liberty Trailer out of Mainville.

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2: 57.
0: Medic 21 stage at 750. Ladder 57.
2: We do deputies to shut down westbound 22 at the intersection of 22 and Columbia as well.
0: You're clear. Requesting westbound shut down at 22 and Columbia.

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0: 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Hey, ball 55.
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0: We've got you as a second unit for a traffic stop. 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
1: 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Pretty close.
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0: 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Squad traffic breathing problems, 5690 Square Neal.
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1: 2021.
0: An intox employee in the parking lot in a black 05 Jeep Grand Cherokee. We're attempting to get the registration. He turned on his vehicle.
1: When you're clear of break.
0: Yeah.
1: I'm going to be here for a few minutes. Is there somebody else available?
2: 2092. I'm available. You can send that to me.
0: Hey, 57.

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1: AFOL 24. You're clear. Your time is stopped. It is 0900 hours. The registration is current at 1 South Black 2020, Hyundai, station wagon out of Lebanon. A cash road, valid 81-year-old female.
2: 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I'll be in the area in a couple minutes. Did the caller advise how they knew he was intoxicated?

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0: 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I'm at the school making contact. What was the caller end's name?
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0: Alright, I'm speaking with an owner of Goddard School, and they said there is no Ryan Armstrong as an employee here, and there's no parent named Ryan Armstrong. Can you verify the location and where this individual is at?
1: Yes, sir. I'll try calling back. I don't know.

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1: Negative, what was your last?
2: Communication.
0: Ryan Armstrong, responding back that way. YGMC 2500, PTA 5 minutes. 912.
1: Okay, did you

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1: Right, Armstrong, clear and body back that way. 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
2: Okay, did you confirm this exact location? Because I'm speaking with the owner, and there is no Clark Fleet Networks here.
1: Negative, I'm non-primary. I did not confirm that information with them. Didn't know that's the question you needed.
2: That's the question I needed. Thank you.

0: She's either 92. I figured it out. It's not related to Goddard School. It's going to be related to a construction company. It's close.
1: Hi, sir. Do you have an updated address?
0: Negative. I'll be at the dead end of Gardner.

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2: 2-0, 23.
0: Wasn't advised she was going to kill herself, other than dispatch.
2: Two 21, you can send that to me and take 23 off.
0: 9:30.

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1: 29 clear, do you have a direction of travel?
0: I don't know at this time. Direction heading south, London and Lowe's.
1: I'm 29 clear.
0: 945. John 21, phone call.
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0: What was the details of the fire service logging on Roger's life?
1: I apologize. Which call are you talking about?
0: The fire service call. I didn't copy the details of 76 being out there.
1: I don't have any details. It was called out by Engine 77. 3641 Fredericks Pass.
0: Okay, can you answer?
1: You're clear. 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
0: They are changing a smoke detector battery.
2: Okay, you can clear that out. I'll be in the area reference the traffic fence.
0: That's clear. April 29, clear guard. Disregard. 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
1: J-12, you're responding 1020. I believe it's showing as a flow valve number 13.
0: You're clear, thanks.
1: 1021. Medic 15, acknowledge the call.
2: Communications, Chief 19, responding.
1: Chief 19, you're responding 1021. Medic 15, acknowledge.
0: Chief 12, you can cancel the medic.

0: chief role. I'm on seeing medium sized commercial structure. Nothing showing from three sides. I'll be out investigating what that means.
1: Chief 12, you're on scene out investigating with command set 24. Chief 12.
0: Yeah.
1: She's a canceled out from the alarm coming.
0: Yeah, Chief 19's on field, man. Full handle, you can cancel the engines.
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0: 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House is supposed to be vacant. There is mention of possibly one person or a dog inside.
1: 29,
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0: 2023, 2021. 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
1: 2021.
0: A suspect is currently at the bank that has a history of fraud and is currently there trying to open a new account with a different name and password.
1: Two zero twenty one
0: responding. 2023, clear on the call.
1: 2023, clear.
0: 10:45.
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2: You can take off 23. I'll be around there.
0: Pass guard 23, clear guard.
1: 2023, clear.
0: 10:45.

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1: 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Is 8 Paul 55 available to stop out here?
0: Confirm you asked for 8 Paul 55.
1: Correct. That's the immigration officer, correct?
2: I think we
0: did. I have 842 signed in. 842 on permanent.
3: Hey, 420. You send that to 45.
0: Hey, Paul 20, you're clear. Hey, Paul 45.
1: Paul 45.
0: Springville is requesting the immigration officer. They're going to be at the First Financial Bank in Springville, 260 West Central. Would you be available?
1: Affirmative. It'll be a few minutes so I can get up there.
0: That's clear. 2091, clear door. 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
0: 8 Paul 45 will be available in a few minutes.
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0: Engine 71 out at 600722, investigating a wire down.
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0: Sacking electrical hazard for wires down 6007 East US Route 22.
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1: I'm okay, doing 20.
0: Okay, for 20, 11 to 29.

0: Oh, 29, traffic fence, Coles.
1: Yeah, 29.
0: It's a dark blue Lexus SUV. I called a complaint on 48 aggressively, then out in the parking lot of Coles.
1: 29, sir.

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1: 45-4.
0: 12-02. 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
2: Hey, 490.
0: 336 Sunset Drive. Bumper behavioral on scene for approximately 30 minutes. They're now providing the effect of experiencing psychosis and delusions. They've also been dispatched.
2: Wait, I'm late. He says my call. Island or just verbally?
0: They might or may not go willingly. Doesn't really state, just says he's escalated.
2: Okay, I was just pulling these here into Cole. If you can call a complaint back, let them know that we've got a priority call and I'll hand over to Sunset.
0: Okay, try to wrap before attach that call for Sunset with you also.
3: Yes, 29 seconds.
0: 24 is all heading towards the Sunset.
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0: Affirmative, we have two deputies responding.
2: Copy.
0: Are you staging?
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0: Matt, if you can go ahead and switch my call off, it's just sunset.
1: Mountain 21 well being checked. Meadow Crossing 825 Central, apartment 216.
2: Yeah, it's wrong, Clay.
1: 1206. 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
0: Paul Ocean King 5. Put me out at 42 and north with Paul Ocean King 5008. Paul Ocean King 5008.

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0: That's 4549. I have a apartment number.
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0: Alarm testing is concluded over at Brookside, 780 Snyder. You can dispatch it all.
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Getting a lot of dominoes with King Tom Frank 3209. 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
0: to 20.

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1: Just information. The caller thinks that shotgun shells are underneath of the outside fire because of the noise it made.
0: That's clear. We'll check it out.
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0: 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One appears to be intoxicated.
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0: 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I'm going to be out at 3559 Kelly Marie Way.

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0: Maybe a misfile. So, college edges are the coworker that is injured. That's all we've got.
2: Medic 77, Tanger. Medic 77 is okay. You can push out 15, sir.
3: 15.

0: Sorry, 21.
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0: Why is that on scene? He's unsure how this subject there is injured.
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0: On scene 15, 16, should be a 27-year-old male.

0: 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The patient is located in the shop behind the office. All info unknown except 27-year-old male, conscious, breathing status unknown.
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0: 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Chief 28, clear on traffic, 1518.

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0: He buzzed a squad. He got hit with a large steel beam in the center of the chest. Has about a 6-inch laceration.

0: Units responding to tensioners welding. Update from PD. Male got hit with a steel beam in the chest.
1: Squad 91's clear.
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0: years 33 and 31, domestic violence, 324 Westview.
1: Three.
0: 31. He was taken to jail today. His mother showed up at the residence there. But she's volatile. Standing outside in her vehicle with a black Grand Cherokee.
1: 33, clear.
0: And as that rang the doorbell, the white female, 5'10", wearing black clothes, 50-year-old.
2: Very well,
0: 15-22.

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1: 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We're in the box.
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1: Paul, 20, 45.
0: 15, 48. Paul, 29, traffic crash, Corbin Dixon, John C. Quinn.
1: 29.
0: Call was struck by a vehicle, refused to pull over. Currently following the vehicle, it's a green Mercedes. So now it oases turf and tree.
1: April 29, if you're still on the phone with the caller, see if they can get a plate.

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1: Hey, 35,
0: 1551.

0: All 31, stating a road hazard, 8th turn block of Mark Fallon.
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1: Give me an update on my location on 48 North. 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
0: Hey, I'm not getting any updates. 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
1: Nine call 41.
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1: Okay, for 10.
0: 10 at 1612. April 29, 10 in vehicle. Clear left nail. 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
0: 1613.

0: Maple 34, smoke traffic for a sick person, 5684 in Lundy Whitaker.
1: Thirty-four.
0: I was rather confused. Hasn't been eating or drinking.
1: 34, please.
0: 16-17.

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0: Nothing showing from the house, but
1: ladies in the back, we'll be all investigating. We'll have Crown Point come in.
2: 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On scene, nothing showing from the Alpha side. 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
0: 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I'll be on the northeast side.
1: Here's on the northeast side.

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0: Sandy Spring Road unit, were you clear? 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
2: Schedule 29, follow up. Can you show me responding to 534 Browning Drive?

0: April 31, special traffic for an allergic reaction at 5677 Dixie Highway.
1: April 31, clear.
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0: I'll be at the intersection of East Main and Oregonia with a male standing on the side of the road. Looks like he's trying to get a ride or something.
1: Hi, sir. Do you want a second unit?
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3: 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There is a language barrier. We have language line on.
4: Yes, sir. You can work it.

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0: Medic 33, Agent 33, Battalion 31 is the location. One story. Small house. I got the show for next year. Period evacuated. Established command. We'll be on message.
1: That's clear. All units on scene for one-story small residential appears evacuated. Nothing showing from the outside. I'm investigating at 1811.

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2: 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I'm on board with Medic 315.
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1: April 32, clear in the area.
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0: 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It's on the ground, still connected. Hold the call. 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
0: 8249.

0: Tower 52, Battalion 51, on scene, two-story residential structure. Nothing showing in the offensive strategy. Occupants appear to be evacuated. Tower 52 will be an accountability location. Battalion 51 has command on the Alpha site.
1: Battalion 51, you're clear on scene, two-story residential. Nothing showing in the offensive strategy. Occupants appear to be evacuated. Atlas Command 1850.

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1: 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They're responding now. We're
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1: take a look into the exterior with ladders to make sure, but I'll be going.
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0: 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They did find burn food on the stove. They're investigating further at this time. Update only.
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0: 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Cancel Medic 46.
1: That's clear. Canceling Medic 46. Medic 76 responding to the hemorrhage at 19-1.

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3: Person, I'll be out with two males on Wilmington at Middleborough at the flock camera.

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0: anything that's saying to be brimstone, kind of looking for unknown number of colored motorcycles, possibly racing down 73 eastbound. I believe that's Clinton County at 1918.
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1: 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Looks like I'm about to add the kids at the beef gas station here on 122 in Commerce.
0: The 976.
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1: 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I'll be there in a second. Dad just walked me down here and said he's down there.
0: Responding to the fire alarm.
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0: This is going to be just inside Sims Township, but we're going to keep it on this channel for simplicity. I've got Mason and Deerfield and correction. Deerfield and Loveland units on the scene. This gentleman was driving on a highway. A truck lost its tires, smashed into the front of his vehicle, and was still unaware of where the other vehicle is. Police are on the scene now. I'll relay that to them also.
1: That's clear. 1937.

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Driver's possibly asleep or intoxicated. 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Got a CarMax sticker on the left side of the trunk. 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
2: 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Just let us know when that PD arrives, please.
3: You're for a stage in quarters. I'll let you know when PD arrives. Thank you, sir.